0: first. I put God first.
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minutes having a conversation with a friend, and I got uncomfortable, and now I just feel like I need to take a shower. Not stinky, sweaty, but enough to be like, ugh, I wish it was a lot cooler. But that's going to happen tomorrow. Brace yourself. The floods are coming. No, I'm kidding. 2 to 4 inches in the Douglas County area, 1 to 3 in the Denver metro area. Supposedly, it's going to be wet, but I'm thinking to myself, can we get the paddle boards out? Is it going to be that much rain? Come on. Can we get a little two-man canoe?

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And I'm telling you right now, if you're going through it, be patient. Sometimes you have to go through the worst to get the best. God's got you. He's going to usher in that spirit.

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1: Caleb Gordon, God is by my side. Denver's positive hip hop, the new flow 107.1. God's going to be by your side when you go to Estes Park as a lucky winner. Five lucky couples getting hooked up for Flow 107.1 Family Life's Weekend to Remember Marriage Getaway, November 13th through the 15th at beautiful Estes Park. Now, no matter what you're going through with your marriage right now, whether it's in a great place, maybe a little rough patch, sometimes it gets like that, right? Or you just need some time away together. We all do, don't we? Come on. We love our kids. We love our other family members, but I got to go. I got to get out of here. For real, though. 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

by Todd and Tired, Denver's Positive Hip Hop, the new Flow 107.1. I know you tired, Fab, so am I, but we made it. Come on. We're about to get up out of here. I appreciate you taking this faith walk with me all day, every day. That's what this is about, bringing the community together under one roof, actually under one radio station, actually under one God, the King. That's right. Let's go. Real quick, all right, before we get out of here, I want to say a prayer. But before we get to the prayer, will you please tell somebody about the new Flow 107.1? Tell them about what God is doing with this radio station and how we are impacting people across the Mile High City and the world with our new Flow 107.1 app, because you can take Flow everywhere you go. 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The prayers, man, we definitely want to grow. We want to expand. We want more people to know about us, because we can't do it without people like you, okay? So that being said, Heavenly Father, as this Tuesday night comes to a close, thank you for getting us through another day. And tonight, we just pray that every listener who's been trying to hold everything together, oh, bless them, Father God. I pray you bless their work, their finances, the things that they're dealing with quietly. And I also pray that you remind them that they don't have to have all the answers tonight. Nope. They don't even have to have them by tomorrow, Lord. But I pray in time, you will be there for the person who's waiting on good news, trying to make that important decision, or just wondering what their next move should be. Give them the wisdom. And give them patience. Help them focus on what's next instead of worrying about 10 steps down the road, Lord. Yes, I say that because I need it as well, Lord Jesus. And I pray that you help us continue to treat people well tomorrow. Give us patience when we're frustrated. Grace when someone makes a mistake. And give us the awareness to notice that when somebody around us needs encouragement, that we can be there. Not only notice it, but be there for that person. Tonight, Father God, I pray that you quiet our minds, protect our families and our homes, and give us the rest that we need. What we can't fix tonight, we leave with you. Tomorrow, we're going to get up and we're going to try again. In Jesus' name, amen and amen.

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friends like, what guy I wanna hit up? 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Crashing, running through them bins and don't you ask it. Flashing, running out them stores and popping tags. Maggot, pretty girl and thumbing through your

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1: Muhammad is still in his tomb, and Joseph Smith is still in his tomb, and Buddha is still in his tomb, and Confucius is still in his tomb. But there is one man who was not found in the tomb. I've been

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5: 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But there is one man.

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0: fight me later when we get there. 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I don't stutter when I utter, I'ma lock in.
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My life on, ask for a life vest. He said, son, this is lifelong. Holy Spirit driven, had to learn to keep the bright sun. Putting God in a box like seeing Shaq with some tights on. Well, I've been loosened by the grip of the python. I shed skin.

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1: Muhammad is still in his tomb, and Joseph Smith is still in his tomb, and Buddha is still in his tomb, and Confucius is still in his tomb. 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
1: Muhammad is still in his tomb, and Joseph Smith is still in his tomb, and Buddha is still in his tomb, and Confucius is still in his tomb. 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
1: My name is Jeremy. 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
1: Hey, Cap, you and Clay take care of each other up there, man. 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Now Satan is on me.

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1: And that boy Midwest, mighty.

Look, tell your label and whoever sent you, I'm back to business. 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
1: You're a Jesus freak. Best way to be. Good morning, everybody. Good morning. It's Slim with you on Flow 107.1. Let's just jump into prayer this morning. I think it's the best way to start the day. So, God, thank you for loving us and knowing exactly where we are today, how we feel today. You know when we're feeling good, and you know when we're carrying a little more than we're letting anybody see, than we're letting anybody know about. So somehow you find a way to meet us right there and carry us through it. A little encouragement, somebody reaching out. We get a call, a text from someone that we just need at the moment. It's a moment that makes us smile when we really needed one. So Lord, thank you. Thank you so much for knowing what our hearts need so well. Thank you for always finding a way to remind us that you're here, that you got us. So thank you, Lord. Thank you for how you love us. In Jesus' name, amen.

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finally, if you're looking for some more sports than just football, the Avs are back on the ice tonight. The Avs take on the Kings. It is preseason, but they'll be back at it at the Ball Arena tonight. Shout out to our Avs. Here's Holby, Tori Deshaun, and Alex Jean. It's Love Like That.

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Happy Wednesday to you. I don't think we're going to get all the rain that they said we were going to get today. Like, it's so dry right now. Anyway, good morning, everybody. Good morning. That's fine. If we don't need to use an umbrella much today, that's good. Here's Mission. It's Yahweh on Flow on the 7-1.

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1: This Saturday, we're going to be out for Ignite Colorado. 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
1: We'll sing your name from the rooftop. 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

0: You see,
1: 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So I like that we have songs to remind us of, like, sometimes we get frustrated. Sometimes we don't show up with the joy that we're supposed to. And maybe we need to practice a little bit more patience, especially with each other, right? So this is one of those songs I think is perfect to remind us to slow down and show love. This is Don Ready. That's Love.

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If you like what you hear, tell a friend about us. Matter of fact, tell all your friends about us.

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I don't want to do replacements. Same ones that I came with, that's what I want. 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
1: You are the goodness in our lives, God. 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Do you ever feel like you just talk to God during stressful times? Like, that's when you pause and you're like, God, I need to talk to you. It's during stressful times, moments that you're worried, somebody you know is sick, you got a question about something that's just bothering you, and that's when you're like, God, I need your help. But what about all the times that are just good in the day and saying, God, man, God, that's a beautiful sun that you threw up there today. Like, it's a beautiful day, Lord. Thank you. Or, God, just eating this sandwich right now, and I just want to say the food is so good. Yes, Lord, thank you. Or, God, the Broncos are doing so good. You probably do not care about football, Lord, but I'm throwing a thank you your way anyway. I'm just saying, there's those moments where we can just thank God just because. I don't think God is sitting here saying, just check in when you're stressed out. You know, and I don't think that prayer always has to be so formal. Sometimes I just think it's including God in your day. You know, I think God loves to hear about the good stuff, the boring stuff, the funny stuff. You can say, God, man, my outfit looks real good today. Lord, thank you for giving me some style. But seriously, positive thought of the day today. You don't have to wait until life gets hard to talk to God. I think God loves to hear about all the moments in your life.

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Love all our Colorado music. And I got something new for you from Way. If you're looking for him online, it's W-A-Y question mark. So Way, this is Crying Out. It's new music for you right now on Flow 107.1.

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That's what the word for, but you don't ever read it. 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I can hear the Lord weeping. I'm not crying alone. I can hear God speaking like.

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You know, we've got a lot of Colorado music right now. If you listen throughout the day, you'll hear a lot of Mile High City artists. So not only on Saturday night do we have a show that's just 2 hours of Colorado music, Saturdays from 8 to 10, but throughout the day, you'll just keep hearing new music from artists right here. And I think it's awesome. I think it's when I worked at the secular hip hop station here, we just didn't do that. They just did not spotlight our city the way we have an opportunity to do right here. And all this music is straight from the heart. It's all to encourage and uplift. And I think what these artists do is so amazing and truly a blessing. So love to spotlight them all. This is Jeremiah Michael from right here in the Mile High. This is Nobody. It's new music for you.

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love, joy, peace, patience. I love that song. So I wrote those four words on a little sticky note and stuck it on my monitor because I think those are four words to carry through the day. Love, joy, peace, patience. Glad to get that message. Coming up, Sifu the Second with Jesus is on the way. New Lynn D, Messed Up Messenger coming up. Right now it's Holby and Connor Price. I'm not a fan of my God. I'm a fanatic. Write that down too. It's Flow 71. This is Denver's Positive Hip Hop.

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1: 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He loves me. He encourages me. He holds me up. There's nobody like him.
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Don't listen to those words that bring you self-doubt, those things that bring you down, those things that tell you you don't have purpose, that you're not loved, that you're not good enough, because those are all lies. Okay. Here's new music for you. This is Lynn D. It's called Messed Up Messenger on Flow 107.1.

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1: Real people.
2: My name is Travis Haynes. Been standing call.

my life on. Ask for a life vest. He said, son, this is lifelong. Holy Spirit driven, had to learn to keep the brights on. Putting God in a box like seeing Shaq with some tights on. Why I been losing by the grip of the

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2: I'm from Aurora, Colorado, and I love Jesus because he loved me when I didn't love him.

So tomorrow is October 1st, and I have to be honest, this is my season of scary movies. And I know some people are like, you can't do that as a Christian. You can't watch those kind of things. Or you think that I wouldn't watch those kind of things. And I think, just to share, that for me, it's less about, am I allowed? And it's more about, like, what is this doing to me? Like, if I can watch a scary movie and I can enjoy the suspense and I can jump out of my seat a couple of times, like, ah! And it's not messing with my peace or pulling me away from God, then I'm good. So I just wanted to share because I am going to watch some scary movies next month. And I might have actually started last night. But I'm just saying, my relationship with God does not change. Because I'm like, oh, it's scary movie season. matter of fact, I think I pray a little harder. God, no nightmares tonight, please. Thank you. There's Hillary, Lecrae, and Taylor Hill in Solid Ground on Flow and Sit More.

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2: Muhammad is still in his tomb, and Joseph Smith is still in his tomb, and Buddha is still in his tomb, and Confucius is still in his tomb. But there is one man who was not found in the tomb. I've been

This weekend, Grammy Award winning gospel artist Naomi Raine, formerly of Maverick City Music, is in town. She's going to be here this Saturday. It is Ignite Colorado. It's going to be going down at Delta Hotels in North Glen. It is free. Yes, free show with Naomi Raine. So it's going to be a night of worship, praise. She'll be alongside Charlie Mark, and you are invited. I mean, it's free. You should come on out. So you can get more details on that. Sypheu II will also be performing. It's going to be a great night. So you can get the details, flowdenver.com. Click on our community calendar and make some plans for this weekend. You can always come back home. Here's John Keith, Chance the Rapper. I'm blowing this in a while.

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0: to heaven. 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

I just want to be happy. Anike, Flown 071. When do you talk to God? I think we can all say we talk to God in times of need, right? If somebody we know is sick, a family member, a friend, if we're going through a stressful moment, if we need some guidance with something that's just been on our mind and bothering us, and we're just like, God, help me, right? We're real big on God, help me. But what about all the times that we think about God, but we don't say what's up? Like, we got God on a good day, but we don't say, God, it's a good day. Just wanted to say, yes, God, love it. Or like, we're eating something really good and we're like, God, I don't know who you gave the idea of the burrito, but God, thank you for the burrito. Like, there's so many good things in the day that we

don't talk to God about. We don't go, God, thanks for all the green lights. God, thanks for the beautiful sunrise. And God wants to hear from us. We don't always have to be so formal in prayer and just come to God in times of need. I think God wants to be there in all of the fun moments too. When we say, man, God, thanks for a great day of just laughs. Like, I was with so many people that just cracked me up today, Lord. Thank you so much. So positive thought of the day today is, you don't have to wait until life gets hard to talk to God. Take a moment. Say, God, what's up? I just came to say things are good. What's up? Here's Holby. No big deal. It's Roofs Out. I'm Flowin' Civil One. It's not for us. It's for your heart.

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gonna drop this one for my girl Laura. Laura P on the text line. She's always like, look what God did. That's right. John Keith, Miles Minnick. It's look what he did, right? It's blown us away.

So I want to shout out to everybody who tells people that we're here. When you share Flow 107.1, you grow this family of love that we got right here. Because that's what it is, man. I love y'all. Like, if you see me in person, if you don't feel some genuine love when you meet me, like, man, Slim, show me some love. Like, if you don't feel that, then I'm failing in life. All right. Because I want you to genuinely walk away like, all right, that's family. Because that's how I feel about you, for real. And keep telling people that we're here. Like, I shared this with my friend Matt. Matt's an atheist. And you'll hear me talk about Matt because I know that he's somebody who's like, man, I'm an atheist. And he keeps coming back and listening and saying, you know what? I like the music. And I tell him all the time, man, just listen, because it's something good for you. It's something positive. Let it soak in.

say what guy I wanna hit up. You know I got my feet up. 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I was in them clubs and talking trashy. Crashing. Running through them bins and don't you ask it. Flashing. Running out them stores and popping tags. 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
1: 110, 110. Hey, yeah, I know we facing a recession, but the music y'all make gon' turn it.

Can't do this on our own. Thank you, Lord, for being with us. It's Flo and Lucy. One, it's Slim. Been a little under the weather. I'm about to go take some cold medicine to see if I can feel better this afternoon. I didn't want to take it this morning and be all drowsy. I made that mistake yesterday. I was like, I am moving so slow. So now I'm going to go take my cold medicine. Once this fall weather kicked in the way it has, it's just beat me up quite a bit. So I'm sure I'm not the only one. But we will get through this, all right, if you're feeling how I'm feeling. But thank you for spending the morning with me. Thank you for turning up, saying, man, let's turn up to Jesus. So, you know, and if you're somebody who says, I don't believe, but I just like the music, man, keep coming back. Just keep coming back, all right? If it makes you feel good, then you're in the right spot. That's my time with you. I'll see you back here tomorrow. Before I go, I ask, will you gather up and pray with me? Jesus, Lord, thank you so much for loving us. That's always first and foremost, Lord, is how you love us. We thank you so much for. Thank you for loving us right here in the middle of a regular old Wednesday, too. Nothing huge has to happen today for this day to matter. We got another morning, another drive, another meal, another conversation with somebody we love. So thank you for that. Thank you for another chance to laugh at something, whether it's stupid or not. Thank you, Lord. Thank you for being part of this regular day. And if somebody's going through something today, Lord, where it's not such a regular day, but it's an extra tough day, can you just love on them a little bit harder, a little bit tighter, a little bit stronger? Because every day we need you, Lord. Thank you for all that you do in our lives, especially all the things that you do that sometimes we don't see until much later. In Jesus' name we pray, amen. As long as I'm breathing.

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6: Muhammad is still in his tomb. 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But there is one man who was not found in the tomb. I've been there. The tomb is empty. 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

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Good afternoon, Tony B. Checking in. Beautiful day in the neighborhood. You know why? Because it's a gorgeous fall day and we got precipitation, man. It's wet outside. I am loving the fact that we got some rain. It's hoodie weather.

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I guess the further you go south, it's supposed to rain even more. New Mexico is getting flooded. We're getting floods on the East Coast. It is crazy. 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

0: Family Life's weekend to remember. 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Five lucky couples are going to win this gift, all right? 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
6: 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A pillar.

Stephen Malcolm, Soul Rebel Marley, that's Holy Water, Denver's Positive Hip Hop, the New Flow 107. How fitting for this rain that we're getting right now. Come on. Now, listen, Lord, give us enough. We don't want any floods. We don't want any issues going on here in the Mahi City. We just pray that no matter what happens and no matter how much moisture we get, you put a hedge of protection over the Mahi City. But we are blessed and we are grateful that we are getting some rain.

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1: Caleb Gordon, God First, Denver's Positive Hip Hop, the New Flow 107.1. Tony B. holding it down. Thank you for putting God first. Thank you for saying yes. 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

0: Party Denver's Positive Hip Hop, the new Flow 107.1, your boy Tony B. In case you didn't know, it's raining outside and the Rockies game is canceled. Oh, wait a minute. The Rockies got eliminated from the playoffs. I'm playing, but it's real though, right? It's true, fam. The Rockies are not in the playoffs again. Pray for our team, fam.
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G.O., John Michael Howe, the devil is a liar, and that only means that God is the truth. Come on, fam. Hey, Denver's Positive Hip Hop, the new flow, 1071-303-750-1071. 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
1: Muhammad is still in his tomb, and Joseph Smith is still in his tomb, and Buddha is still in his tomb, and Confucius is still in his tomb. But there is one man who was not found in the tomb. I've been there.

0: 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And that's why you need to enter he or she in the Family Life's Weekend to Remember Marriage Getaway. 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Have you ever been to Estes Park in November? I'm telling you, man, it is enough said, right? FloDenver.com. 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
1: When you gave me your number, I won the lottery. Attracted to your looks, but attention drawn to your modesty. I'm thankful that I took the right route and approached you properly. And I know this ain't a dream, but come on, like it's gotta be. 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I mean, don't get me wrong, I know I'm cool and you're feeling me too. But you just got me stuck, and now that you trust me, I gotta

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0: The Mile High's hookup to God's power. 107.1. A pillar meets

at the end of hump day, and now we are on our way downhill toward the weekend. 303-750-1071. I got Ride 2, Praise Jesus 2, Jesus Goes Hard Music. Holler at your boy, okay? CJ Amulus, Lil Dre Day, Jesus Freaks coming up. Also going to check out Miles Minnick watching, and we kick it off right now with No Big Deal. What a day! Because it sure was.

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Look, amen for you one time. Hey, I'm not sure if you knew this or not. Your boy Tony be holding it down, by the way, but there's a viral video going around of someone throwing a block of ice down a 137-meter hole in Antarctica, and apparently it makes some really cool sounds. That's crazy, right? 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Of course, who's been to Antarctica?

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We're going to make time for you right now to give you a shout out on the text lines 303-750-1071. 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Get us some more details so we can shout you out, all right? Pachuco Car Club, appreciate you guys.

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0: My name's Arabella, and I'm from a war, and the reason I love Jesus is because he's everyone. I don't have to be afraid.
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Revival, Denver's positive hip hop, the new flow 107.1. Hope you're having a great Wednesday evening. What's good in the Mile High City? Come on. Now give me that amen, because right now, I don't know who needs to hear this today, but just because God hasn't answered yet doesn't mean he forgot what you prayed for, okay? He's got you. I promise you that, because I'm a praying fool over here, and I know a lot of my prayers still go to the spam email, because I'm praying for Broncos wins and Rockies wins and Avalanche wins. Yeah. No, but the real stuff, seriously, fam. Some prayers have been sitting on your heart for a long time. Listen, you prayed for your family. You prayed for the relationship, for the opportunity. You prayed for things to finally change. And after a while, yeah, you know, after time passes, you start to wonder, hey, God, did you hear me? So I want to tell you this, right? Wait for the Lord. Be strong. Take heart and wait for the Lord. Psalm 27:14. Waiting is hard because you can't always see what God is doing. Okay. And I'm not going to tell you every prayer is going to be answered exactly the way you asked for it on time, the way you wanted it. But you can trust God that he hears you. Okay. He does hear you. So keep praying. Not because you're trying to remind God, but because prayer keeps your heart connected with him while you wait. Okay. Maybe the answer is yes. Maybe the answer is no. Maybe it's not yet. But don't let the silence convince you that God isn't listening. The prayer you almost gave up on may still be something God is asking you to trust him with. So keep praying, keep living, and keep trusting. And fam, wherever you're at right now, I'm hoping that you're needing to hear this.

no answer. Since he love us, we always gon' matter. He don't care what you did, it don't matter. Just keep running and chasing right after. Give him everything, even your heart. Stop that wrestling, get out the door. Keep on pressing, just get

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1: 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Time to celebrate 6 o'clock in the Mile High City. Man, this week is going by so quick, and if you don't think so, that's on you. I don't have a solution. I feel like it's going quick for me. And you know what? Maybe you need to change your attitude, okay? Maybe you need to be positive and go by a little bit faster. I'm just saying. If you can't do that, I'm going to pray for you, because that's what we do here. You are welcome here all day, every day. We take this faith walk together. So grateful that you at least got us turned up, and I'm just praying that you find a way to get that faith, love, and optimism, and above all, hope and peace through Jesus. Let's go!